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Tim Cruise with you. Coming up from 6 till 10, Jamie Lee and the Sunday Night Oldies Show. Going to play for the 50s all the way through the early 2000s. In the meantime, Tim McGraw on the cast.

Potts Farm was a place to go. Load a truck up, hit the dirt road. Jump the barbed wire, spread the word. Light the bonfire and call the girls. King in the can and the Marlboro man. Jack and Jim were a few good men. Where you learn how to kiss and cuss and fight too. Better watch out for the boys in blue. And all this small town, he said, she said. Ain't it funny how rumors spread? Like I know something y'all don't know. Man, that talk is getting old. You better mind your business, man. Watch your mouth. Before I have to knock that loud mouth out. I'm tired of talking, man. Y'all ain't listening.

0: 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Jason Aldean, Tim Cruise with you on the way. It's another No Talk Triple Play. We're going to kick it off with Ella Langley and the Cat Presents Country in the Grove, show number 4, featuring Parmalee, Lakeland Lemmings, and Ricky Marino. 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It's going down this Friday, Jesse's Grove Winery in Lodi, and it's sponsored by Chicken Ranch Casino Resort. 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
6: A better life with Dr. Sanjay Gupta.
7: They say consistency is key, but sometimes you just got to switch it up. A new study out of Harvard School of Public Health found that varying your exercise routine could add years to your life. What exercise someone did didn't matter much. What did matter was that all the exercises together worked all the muscle groups in their body. Now, an added benefit to changing things up is it can help you push through the plateau effect. That's when your body gets so efficient at doing something that you actually stop getting better at it. And we know from previous research that specializing in any one sport at a young age can make someone actually more prone to injury. And as experts we talk to point out, even elite athletes switch up things with their workouts, making sure to target strength, cardio, flexibility, balance, and doing that every single week. I'm Dr. Sanjay Gupta, helping you live a better life.
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0: Country 103, wrapping up another No Talk Triple Play. Kevin Powers and Shaboozy. Tim Cruise with you coming up. Jamie Lee and the Sunday Night Oldies Show. Felines open 209-766-5103. And the Cat Presents Country in the Grove, show number 4. 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
1: A better life with Dr. Sanjay Gupta.
2: Staying active every day will go a long way towards helping you live a happy, healthy, and pain-free life. And there's perhaps no movement more fundamental than walking. It reinforces the alignment, stability, and coordinated muscle activation that supports how your body moves, whether you're doing strenuous exercise or simply going about your daily life. This is according to Dana Santis, a strength and conditioning specialist. Even though you walk every day, Dana does say you can make small adjustments to immediately improve your walking mechanics. So, keep your rib cage stacked over your pelvis. Avoid leaning over or arching your lower back. Allow your arms to swing naturally in coordination with your legs. Keep your gaze forward, your jaw relaxed, and then just breathe in through your nose and out through your mouth. I'm Dr. Sanjay Gupta, helping you live a better life.
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Tanya Tucker, Cat Country 103. I'm Jamie Lee. It is the Sunday Night Oldies Show. I love that we get to play early Keith Urban because we never get to hear these songs anymore. It's a better life. 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

0: It's DJ Walker, Jamie Lee, Tori D, and another chance to see Jason Aldean in concert.
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It matters to me. Faith Hill, it's Cat Country 103. Of course, the Sunday night oldies show. Restless Heart had more than the Blue Skies in Texas. Why does it have to be wrong or right? It's on the Cat.

0: Keith Whitley, When You Say Nothing at All, Cat Country 103. I'm Jamie Lee. Well, that's pretty much why there is National Night Out, because we have gotten used to not really saying much to our neighbors. So it's about getting out in your community, meeting your neighbors. And when you're in Oakdale, you also get to hang out with the Oakdale Police Department. We've got National Night Out this coming Tuesday, the 4th. We're going to be at Dorada Park. In fact, we were out there last year with the Oakdale Police Department. And I remember hearing, I didn't get to go, but I heard it was huge. Lots of food, of course, great music, lots of games. So I bet it's going to be even bigger and better this year. National Night Out, Dorada Park in Oakdale with the police department and Cat Country 103.
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11: 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Can't come.

0: Love me some 90s Mark Chestnut. I just wanted you to know. Cat Country 103, I'm Jamie Lee. Just want you to know, I'm sure you've heard it, but don't forget to get your tickets for Friday night, August 7th. It is another Country in the Grove. If you've never been out there, you're totally missing out because it's a beautiful place to have a concert. My favorite concert series we've done. You know why? Because it's at night. It's not in the blazing heat like the rest of them used to be. This Friday, Jesse's Grove Winery, it's Parmalee, Lakeland Lemmings. We've got from season 27 of The Voice, Ricky Moreno, who's actually from Tracy. 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
3: Should you still work out when you're injured, or should you take it easy? 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That can lead to stiffness, muscle loss, even reduced coordination. Certified strength and conditioning coach Dana Santis told us, recovery is about choosing the right kind of movement at the right time. 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I'm Dr. Sanjay Gupta, helping you live a better life.
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3: 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One's hanging on my shirt tail, another

0: than they do. 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I'm Jamie Lee. I mean, that's a nice thought. But then they come back, right? I know I did for my parents because we moved back in with our kids because we were waiting for some property to open up. You know, only took 5 years to get some property. But, you know, the fact that we're in another growth spurt because we've got our own house again, that's what I'm excited about. There's a tear in my beer. 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

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Nobody wins Cat Country 103, and I think the best from Waylon and Hank together. The conversation

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I'm Jamie Lee. You know, it's not just the boys that feel that way. The girls feel that way, too. The cowgirl in me. Mindy McCready, a girl's got to do what a girl's got to do. 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

0: Bree Osmond, Dan Seals, Meet Me in Montana. Cat Country 103, I'm Jamie Lee. I absolutely had the best time meeting Marie Osmond. So a couple of years ago, she came to the Gallo, and I did an interview with her, and we had so much fun. She's like, you got to come to the show. And I did, and she was hilarious. Totally different than what I thought. She was sitting on every old man's lap there that you could imagine, rubbing their bald head. And then backstage, she was just cool, too. It was a really fun night. I wasn't expecting it, but I would definitely go again if Marie Osmond came to town. I want to talk about me. Toby Keith is next, followed by Johnny Lee and Clint Black.
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0: Gat Country 103, Clint Black, Desperado. I'm Jamie Lee. It is the Sunday Night Oldie Show. You know what's interesting about Clint Black's version of Desperado? As I always say, one of the best albums, and I think best cover album, is Songs of the Eagles, Common Thread, coming out of the 90s. Do you know that song off there was not a hit? Which is amazing, because the amount of times it has been played on the radio, it's probably one of the most played songs on Cat Country. I remember growing up listening to Cat Country and thinking, why does this song get played? I swear, it was always in the 90s. It was either Desperado or Dust on the Bottle. It was like one of those songs. That wasn't a hit. It only made it to like 54 on the country charts. But when you get a song like that, that should have been a hit, that's when you know that it's a great song, because it didn't matter the chart, where it was, we played it anyway, just because it was good.
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3: If I were to ask you what makes for a good night's sleep, you'd probably say a dark, quiet room, not too many things on your mind. But every night when you go to get some Z's, how often do you really think about the temperature in your bedroom? Temperature may be one of the most underappreciated factors in sleep. That's according to the Senior Vice President of Research and Scientific Affairs at the National Sleep Foundation. We often hear about lights and screens and stress, but even modest changes in temperature and airflow can influence both how quickly you fall asleep and how deeply you stay asleep. Most experts will recommend a room temperature of 60 to 67 degrees Fahrenheit. You might also experiment with your sheets and what you actually wear to bed. Play around a bit and see what improves your sleep. You might be delightfully surprised. I'm Dr. Sanjay Gupta, helping you live a better life.
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You know, this old world is full of singers, but just a few are chosen to tear your heart out when they sing. Imagine life without them. 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

You know the heart of country music still beats in Luke the Drifter. You can tell it when he sang I Saw the Light. Old Marty, Hank, and Lefty. Why, I can feel him right here.

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really the song that put Ricky Van Shelton on the map, Crime of Passion. It's Cat Country 103, Sunday Night Oldie Show. I'm Jamie. I think we need a dose of Ronnie Millsap any day now.

You know I love my sexy country. And Suspicion's Eddie Rabbit falls into that category. So does the Tim McGraw version. When he covered Suspicion's, I was like, oh my lord. It's Lone Star, Come Crying to Me on Cat Country 103.

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0: Sweet Dreams, Patsy Cline, Cat Country 103. I'm Jamie Lee. Of course, it is the Sunday Night Oldie Show. You know, it's pretty sweet. We got some great country shows coming to town, including Brantley Gilbert at the Fruit Yard in Modesto. It's going to be August 13th. 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But if you keep it on the cat every morning this next week with DJ, myself, and Tori D, you might win your free Brantley Gilbert tickets.
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5: There are lots of things you can measure to get an idea of how healthy you are at any given moment. Temperature, heart rate, blood pressure, just to name a few. But how about how healthy you will be and how long you're likely to live? According to a new study out of the University at Buffalo, two simple strength tests are pretty accurate at predicting longevity in older women. One is hand grip strength, and the other is how quickly people can stand up from a seated position without using their arms. By the way, I remember interviewing former President Jimmy Carter when he was quite old and being really impressed how he just popped out of the chair without using his arms. Not a lot of older people can actually do that. But I think the message here is that maintaining strength as you age is going to help you perform everyday activities, but also help you avoid injury and stay independent. I'm Dr. Sanjay Gupta, helping you live a better life.
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0: Keith Urban tonight. I want to cry. Cat Country 103. I'm Jamie Lee. It is the Sunday Night Oldies Show. I cannot believe all the amazing shows we got coming to town, including August 14th is Jason Aldean at Toyota Amphitheater. 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Here's the row of concerts we got for that week. August 13th is Brantley Gilbert in Modesto. Then August 14th is Jason Aldean in Wheatland at Toyota Amphitheater. And then August 16th is Kame Brown. 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
2: A better life with Dr. Sanjay Gupta.
3: They say consistency is key, but sometimes you just gotta switch it up. A new study out of Harvard School of Public Health found that varying your exercise routine could add years to your life. What exercise someone did didn't matter much. What did matter was that all the exercises together worked all the muscle groups in their body. Now, an added benefit to changing things up is it can help you push through the plateau effect. That's when your body gets so efficient at doing something that you actually stop getting better at it. And we know from previous research that specializing in any one sport at a young age can make someone actually more prone to injury. And as experts we talk to point out, even elite athletes switch up things with their workouts, making sure to target strength, cardio, flexibility, balance, and doing that every single week. I'm Dr. Sanjay Gupta, helping you live a better life.
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3: A better life with Dr. Sanjay Gupta.
4: They say consistency is key, but sometimes you just gotta switch it up. A new study out of Harvard School of Public Health found that varying your exercise routine could add years to your life. What exercise someone did didn't matter much. What did matter was that all the exercises together worked all the muscle groups in their body. Now, an added benefit to changing things up is it can help you push through the plateau effect. That's when your body gets so efficient at doing something that you actually stop getting better at it. And we know from previous research that specializing in any one sport at a young age can make someone actually more prone to injury. And as experts we talk to point out, even elite athletes switch up things with their workouts, making sure to target strength, cardio, flexibility, balance, and doing that every single week. I'm Dr. Sanjay Gupta, helping you live a better life.
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3: A better life with Dr. Sanjay Gupta.
4: There are lots of things you can measure to get an idea of how healthy you are at any given moment. Temperature, heart rate, blood pressure, just to name a few. But how about how healthy you will be and how long you're likely to live? According to a new study out of the University at Buffalo, two simple strength tests are pretty accurate at predicting longevity in older women. One is hand grip strength, and the other is how quickly people can stand up from a seated position without using their arms. By the way, I remember interviewing former President Jimmy Carter when he was quite old and being really impressed how he just popped out of the chair without using his arms. Not a lot of older people can actually do that. But I think the message here is that maintaining strength as you age is going to help you perform everyday activities, but also help you avoid injury and stay independent. I'm Dr. Sanjay Gupta, helping you live a better life.
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I forgot this song existed. Thank you to George Burge for reminding me. George, avid golfer, reminded me that there is a Toby Keith song out there called Bleepy Golfer. There's a word there that I can't say on the air, but I've been listening to it nonstop. George Burge, Luke Bryan, here's Ride, Ride, Ride. I threw

0: Another case of why you should read the entire article and not just the headline, because I got way too excited. My name's Justin. This is the Overnight Ride. I'm going to read you the headline. North Carolina woman charged with assault after stabbing boyfriend with hot dog fork. Now, this girl stabbed her boyfriend with the hot dog fork, cut him in the face and arm. Now she's charged with assault with a deadly weapon. I'm like, this is insane. And the only thing I could focus on were the words hot dog fork, because I thought for 35 years of my life, one of my favorite foods I was eating wrong was there a specific fork designed for the hot dog, much like a little spoon for oysters or little forks for cocktails, like cocktail foods, you know, hors d'oeuvres. No, the hot dog fork is the thing you stick the hot dogs on and roast it over a fire. I thought I was missing out. Again, this is why you read the whole article, not just the headline, because I was about to go to Walmart and ask them for an official hot dog fork.
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2: They say consistency is key, but sometimes you just got to switch it up. 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

0: Are you always on the lookout for your next fur baby at a local adoption event? 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

Find out what's happening in Stanislaus and San Joaquin counties. 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

you don't know who Jimothy is, real quick, he is the raccoon that is taking the internet and the world by storm. He has a messed up spine, so he has no neck, and everybody is taking a loving to Jimothy, including Ashley McBride, who penned a quick song about the raccoon tycoon, the famous Jimothy. Here's Ashley with a regular song. It's What If We Don't? This

trying out my social game. That's why I keep saying the Instagram. It's Justin off air. We should connect. It's my bosses. I think I'm doing my job correctly. I did put a behind-the-scenes video of Bradley Gilbert and Wyatt Flores up there. So there is something to see. Just not pictures of me drinking beer.

0: This song really is an ongoing drama saga. There's two parts to the music video that are out right now, and people are clamoring for some sort of Netflix or Hulu version of it. It's Graylin James, Water at a Wedding, on the Overnight Ride.
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Hey, it's Justin. Coming up after me, it's DJ Walker in the Morning with Jamie Lee and Tori D. Starting at 5 on Cat Country 103.

One simple word. What does it mean? Cooking. That's all Brandon Lake said on Instagram. Pictures of him in the studio. So maybe more country collabs on the way. Brandon Lake, Cody Johnson, when a cowboy prays on the overnight ride.

Hey, just letting you guys know, huge week. Maybe back to school for some of the kids, but football's back on Thursday. The Hall of Fame game, it's going to be a terrible game. But Lainey Wilson's performing, so that at least puts some juice in watching really bad football.

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Bailey Zimmerman, Chevy Silverado on the overnight ride a couple days after he canceled his European tour to tend to family. He is reassuring us that it is a family matter and everybody is okay. He'll be back out on the road soon. It's new from Gavin Adcock, Wannabe, on the overnight ride.

0: And from Dallas, Texas, makes you laugh, makes you think, makes you groan, and gives you thoughts on life.
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Dylan Scott putting out and working on a whole bunch of new music. His latest little teaser online includes an interpolation, mixing in, it's a fancy word, of Colin Baton Rouge. New now from Dylan Scott, it's Dear Big City on the Overnight Ride.

Hudson Westbrook painted you pretty on the overnight ride. Just wrapped up his part of the tour with Morgan Wallen this past weekend in Philly, marking the end of the I'm the Problem era. New era next for Morgan and probably Hudson as well.

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0: It's Chris Young. I didn't come here to leave
1: on the overnight ride.

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5: 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Hey, it's Justin Franiak from the Overnight Ride on Cat Country 103. 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

New album is out for Shaboozey, dropped this past Friday, and in just a couple weeks, there's an accompanying comic book. Has anybody made a comic book with an album before in country music? I don't know. 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

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It is the Overnight Ride, as always. 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It's Russell Dickerson. It happened to me.

The Overnight Ride.

Good morning, good evening, whatever time of day it is for you. Always happy that you are here. My name is Justin. This is the Overnight Ride. It happens 12 times a year. Almost just said July on the air. It is now August. That's where we're at. It's Jordan Davis. And turn this truck around.

0: They should really hand out stickers when you walk into this place. I'm Justin. It's the Overnight Ride that said, I ate at Golden Corral. Now, mind you, I love a buffet. But Golden Corral is saying they may expand to airports. Which, I mean, is a good value because airport food is expensive. Airport beer is expensive. It's just another happy place to spend your time when you inevitably get a delay or have a long layover. The problem is if you're eating at Golden Corral and you're sitting on the inside of the row, the window seat or the middle seat, the person who's sitting on the aisle is going to have a rough time because you're just ingesting so much food. If you feel like, I feel like you got to warn the people sitting around you. That is why I think Golden Corral should hand out stickers and not blatantly say this. Just be like, I ate at the Golden Corral in the airport. The people getting the sticker will think it's kind of a badge of courage, a badge of recognition. Instead, it's warning the other passengers that the flight may get uncomfortable.
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Lainey Wilson, phone, keys, wallets on the overnight ride. A new alternate version of that one is on the internet. Lainey, on her porch, guitar, microphone, headphones, doing its strip down. Right now, I'm Langley Morgan Wallen. I can't love you anymore on the overnight ride.

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This is the Overnight Ride. As always, catch me on Instagram, Justin Off Air. 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It's Kojo in the fall.

Megan Maroney did 9 shows in 9 days. Dustin Lynch did 3 shows in 24 hours. And now there's a little behind-the-scenes episode over on his social media. It's crazy. Spoiler. Here's Easy to Love. Buffy.

0: 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The Overnight Ride. 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We'll be right back.
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12: 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You always said you hated it.

I have to apologize. I messed it up the other day. The Luke Combs album is called The Way I Am. Riley Green's new album is called That's Just Me. They're very similar. I think I misspoke yesterday. It has sat on my mind since then. Anyway, it's a brand new Riley Green album. Out next month. Here's Think It's Me Drunk.

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As you know, we got the full track listing for the brand new Kenny Chesney album, Silver Sands Marina, out next month, September 25th. Megan Maroney is on it. I'm like, looking through the songs, I think he's been sitting on these for a couple years. Maybe some of them 10 years. He says it's a collection that he's very proud of.

0: Cheyenne the Pony Girl is back.
1: Hey, what horses eat?
0: I'm Justin. This is the Overnight Ride. You've been having the single worst week on the road, I feel like.
1: I have. Somebody cut me off and then flipped me off, but I didn't even do anything. I'm just a little old girl.
0: You've been complaining about your traffic problems all week long, so yeah. I have a question for you. I want you to think about it because I have my answer.
1: Okay.
0: If you had a magic button in your car, you could push it and anything could happen.
1: Okay.
0: What would you do? Here is mine.
1: Okay.
0: People who don't do the zipper merge correctly get sent to the back of the line when I press the button.
1: Okay, I like that.
0: Very spiteful without being like aggressively, like hand gestures like you receive.
1: Okay, I like that. I don't even need to think about this.
0: Okay.
1: I would have a button in my car where I could turn my car into the ice cream, like, man, you know.
0: The truck. So you could eat it all the time?
1: No. So then people could come up to my car and buy ice cream, and then I would just make a boatload of money, and then I would just press the button, turn my car back to normal, and go about my day.
0: It's like a magic side hustle.
1: Yeah.
0: That's actually pretty smart.
1: Yeah.
0: Can we hear what other people said?
1: Sure.
0: Okay, I want you to comment on these.
1: Okay.
0: Coffee dispenser in the cup holder.
1: Smart, but it could burn me.
0: Okay. One that makes all red lights green. I feel like police have that.
1: Yeah, that's kind of scary.
0: And a button that flashes thanks or sorry.
1: I think you need to be more aggressive.
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Hey, it's Justin here on the Overnight Ride. 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

Since summer is closing out, we are now in Song of the Summer debate. The New York Times put up their list. They have Drake on there, Stella Lefty's Boston. Ella Langley choosing Texas is on there. I don't think there's an argument. This one could be the song of the fall. Here's Loving Life Again.

We could not find a mic stand for the upcoming Megan Maroney show here in Nashville. So my coworkers ordered me a pink mirror. They found one on Amazon. I've not been able to find one. It fits Megan's aesthetic perfectly, and I'll be holding it.

The new Wyatt Flores album, Scared of Fights, out on Friday. This past Friday, Wyatt joined the show as well. It is worth your time. So is Welcome to Cherry Valley by Carter Faith. Here they are together. Nothing better to do.

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A know-it-all, a smartass, and a bird watcher walk into a radio studio. 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

That's it. We're done. The new era of Morgan Wallen is on the way. Wrapped up Still the Problem this past weekend, the tour, which wrapped up I'm the Problem, the album. Here's Ben by now on the Overnight Ride.

Justin, it is the Overnight Ride. 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It's Jason Aldean and Whiskey Drink.

0: was done for.
1: I'm Justin. This is the Overnight Ride. On Friday, Wyatt Flores was on the show. What didn't make the air is our discussion about Guy Fieri. So, Wyatt, you have a little bit of a history with Guy Fieri. So do I. He was on my Christmas card, actually. He used to be my neighbor. We did some charity stuff with him. And my Christmas card said, Merry Christmas from Flavortown. I hope you have an out-of-bounds holiday season. And you had Guy at Stagecoach or something, right?
2: Well, I got to do the cooking thing with him.
1: Oh, really?
2: Funny as all get out. But then I was like, hey, man, would you, like, want to come do this thing that we do every single night? And turns out, the license plate that we give out every single night, depending on what city we're in, I flipped up the truck bed because I got my own truck bed on stage, which is fun as all get out. But I flipped it up and the license plate wasn't there. And I also didn't know where Guy was. I had no idea Guy was already in the crowd. I thought he was going to be on stage with me. So I'm like, what is happening? We got like 1 minute left of this show. And then I finally seen him out there in the crowd and he's just sitting there looking as cool as all get out. I mean, come on, Mr. Flavortown right there. So that's how we closed out Stagecoach, was just screaming in the mic, I'm Wyatt Flores and this is Flavortown. Oh, man.
3: It's funny you mentioned the license plate thing, because all of his cars have license plates are like food related.
2: Yeah.
3: Like over, I think one was Overcooked, like something like that. Yeah.
2: That's incredible.
1: He didn't know we were neighbors, but I figured it out.
2: Yeah.
1: Then we did charity stuff together, so it wasn't too creepy.
4: 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The Overnight Ride will be right back.
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11: Back in 2019, I made a documentary for HBO called One Nation Under Stress. And what was true then is still true now. Money and financial problems are consistently ranked as the number one cause of stress in the United States. And a brand new study out of the Mayo Clinic found that worrying about money may age the heart even faster than traditional risk factors. Unlike an acute stressor, such as a short-term work deadline or a brief illness, financial strain is often chronic and ongoing. And because money affects so many aspects of daily life, financial stress can be difficult to escape. Even so, financial stress does not mean you're doomed, just means you need to double down on the things you know are good for heart health: diet, exercise, sleep, and of course, not smoking. I'm Dr. Sanjay Gupta, helping you live a better life.
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is crazy that Morgan Wallen and Luke Combs wrap up their massive summer tours the same weekend. Both of them, they're done now. So what do we have to look forward to next? The Florida Georgia Line Stadium Tour. I feel it in my bones. I feel it on the way.

0: Parker McCollum killing me on the Overnight Ride. Of course, his self-titled album won Album of the Year at the ACM Awards. George Strait talked to him afterwards. Parker texted him happy birthday. And then George said, congratulations on the award. I would love to be in that text message. I mean, I can't be because that would be weird, but it'd be cool.
1: Wee-wee.

0: Russell Dickerson, Worth Your Wild on the overnight ride. Him and his wife Kaylee just announced that a new baby is on the way for them, joining its two older brothers. Now, Russell Dickerson has a relationship with rapper Fetty Wap, who's one of his famous catchphrases is, "Hey, what's up, hello?" And people are in the comments of Russell's birth announcement saying, "The baby's going to arrive in the world," and say, "Hey, what's up, hello?"
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0: Hey, it's Justin. Coming up after me, it's DJ Walker in the Morning with Jamie Lee and Tori D. Starting at 5 on Cat Country 103.

Charles Wesley Godwin on the show this upcoming Friday, and then we will have Kane Brown back in the studio, which I think is his fourth time. That puts him in an elite club here on the Overnight Ride.

0: It is National Watermelon Day, and there's still people out there that think if you eat the watermelon seeds, a watermelon tree will grow in your stomach. If you do that now, you'll be a viral sensation. You know what I mean? If the tree actually grows, so you could become famous from still thinking that.
1: He's a ranch hand in a pinch, man. Hotter than the red on the cattle brand. Cause she's a gold digger with a quick trigger. A cast iron skillet swinging lid flipper. Now he's a double wide on the county line.

horseback. Now he's a buckskin, 15 hands, 5-time team road champion.

0: Country 103. Cat Country 103 says, never forget. Our freedoms are long paid for by a soldier, a sailor, an airman, a marine, a Coast Guardsman. This is a reminder to support our troops and to show that Cat Country has not forgotten. Here's our country's national anthem.
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0: are strong. 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

0: Ah, yes, summer jobs. Mm-hmm. What was the most unique summer job you ever had? Tori D.
1: There was one that I held where I was the manager of a sushi restaurant on a military base that I'm pretty sure was like a front.
2: A front for...
1: It was the weirdest thing. First of all, I was 16. Why would you make me a manager? I didn't know anything about sushi. We never actually served sushi. I would show up and I would...
2: What would you do?
1: I would stand there and I would serve like soft drinks. And then we randomly had like a hot dog... like rotator.
2: Maybe the name gave it away. What was it called? Something like fishy?
1: Janky. Janky?
0: Janky sushi.
2: How did you not have sushi?
1: Dude, I don't know. And
0: well, raw hot dogs technically could be considered sushi if you weren't cooking them, I guess. If you look at it that way. First time that you're in a Janky sushi place is they bring you out a raw hot dog.
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0: Country in the Grove is this Friday night. 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
1: Well, good morning and happy Monday.
2: I thought you were going to go moo the way you dragged
1: that's how
2: out.
1: I feel like it. I feel like I haven't been moving very well over the weekend. Mm-hmm. We had a lot of stuff going on. We were busy and it was hot. It was like,
2: God, it was so hot.
1: It was like 105 yesterday afternoon. And we were trying to get stuff done early in the day. We were putting up these light poles in the backyard to put, like, you know, twinkly lights over mm-hmm. in the backyard. And so my son came over with his big impact drill and we're putting bolts into the cement. Yeah, and I apologize to my neighbors because I was like, but at like 7:30 in the morning on a Sunday.
2: DJ.
1: And one of my neighbors is on vacation, so I'm okay with that. But we had to because we couldn't do it at noon or 1 because it was hot, man.
2: Yeah.
1: It was hot. We got that done. And then, you know, there's a few purity lights over the pool where you sit down. And
2: well, at least you got that.
1: Yeah,
2: now.
1: Yeah, it's all right. A little ambiance.
2: Yeah.
1: Except we weren't out there because it was too hot.
2: Right.
1: We were in the pool, but it was like the pool was 90 degrees. I was like taking a bath. Oh. It's like, why even? And then you get out and it's just too hot. So, yeah, that's what we were doing this weekend. What were you doing this weekend?
2: What did I do? Oh, I went up to, I was hanging out in Angels Camp this weekend.
1: Oh, nice.
2: I got up there. I wanted to go to the Miwok Indian Cultural Center and Museum that they have up there.
1: Yeah.
2: Super informative, super great. Like, if you get a chance to go up there and check that out and you want to know, like, local history.
1: You should know that stuff.
2: It was so informative and so impactful. So I did that. And then I was like, well, I, you know, never really hang out up here, so went down into like the little area where they've got all of the old buildings.
1: Yeah.
2: From the Gold Rush era. And I got some ice cream and walked around there and enjoyed the
1: antiques,
2: heat.
1: Antiques.
2: No, nothing. It was like nothing open. It was like the crystal shop, like an apothecary, one bar. Like everything was closed, I think, because of the heat. I don't know.
1: It was a little warm, to be honest. Yeah.
2: But I got some ice cream and I had banana Oreo ice cream and huckleberry ice cream.
1: That sounds good.
2: It was so good.
1: All right. We got Kane Brown coming to town. We got Jason Aldean coming to town. We got Brantley Gilbert coming to town. And we got free tickets for all of those shows to give you this morning.
2: All of them.
1: If you keep listening to Cat Country, they're coming right up.
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0: 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Now, whether or not your golf game is below par, unlike these puns, you'll have a ball. Sorry, that's my 4th golf pun. Or should I say 4th? Anyway, don't putt it off, get stuck in the rough, or drive past this opportunity. Cat Country 103's I Love This Bar Golf Tournament. It's a whole lot of fun. And yes, I feel shame.
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13: A better life with Dr. Sanjay Gupta.
14: Even for people who fall asleep easily, staying asleep can be difficult. You wake up, your mind starts to race, you can't turn those thoughts off. Sleep experts say there are a few things you can try. Cognitive shuffling. That's when you choose a random, impersonal, non-emotional word. Then for each letter of that word, think of as many words that begin with each letter as you can before moving on to the next one. It distracts your brain from stress. It also mimics the fragmented thought patterns that usually occur as you drift off to sleep. Sensory grounding is something else. That's when you work through things you can hear, feel, see, smell, or taste. that helps you to be in the moment instead of dwelling on the past or the future. Or just do a mental walkthrough of a place you know well. Familiar but neutral imagery that can calm the brain. I'm Dr. Sanjay Gupta, helping you live a better life.
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15: This is a pretty bad place for a crash heading over the Altamont Pass. It's on 580 westbound just after North Flynn Road. A car ran over a tire out there. A car made it off to the center divide. CHP is now on scene, and that backup is beginning to grow. That's traffic. I'm Ron Servi.
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0: again.
1: Cat Country 103, good morning. It's DJ Walker, Jamie Lee, Tori D. So if you've listened to Cat Country for, I don't know, a few years, you know that my first kids were twins. Mm-hmm. And that was the thing. I had a boy and a girl back in the day, and they have grown up on the radio. They have grown up in the valley here, going to most of the schools in Stockton and Lodi area.
2: Yeah.
1: And we celebrated because they're going to be doing various different things this week. We celebrated their birthday together yesterday.
2: Aw, what'd you guys do?
1: Cameron and Kristen are turning 28 years old.
2: Happy birthday.
1: If that doesn't make you feel old, if you've been listening, 28, they're not teenagers anymore. And they're not kids. They're full-on adults. My oldest daughter, Kristen, has three beautiful babies of her own. Mm-hmm. My son Cameron is jamming as working over for Collins. I was going to say he's an apprentice over there. Not anymore. He's a full licensed journeyman wireman. He got the whole deal there. He got the whole package. Yeah. So we hung out, had a bunch of gift cards and clothes. And my son, he had a request. He goes, my wife's going to go, I'm going to go pick up the birthday cake. And he goes, do we have to have birthday cake? He goes, can I have birthday pie?
2: Ah,
1: like apple pie with some ice cream on it and a candle in it.
2: Smart man.
1: So we ended up barbecuing and hanging out by the pool and working together and stringing those lights and doing everything. So, yeah, it was a great day. So you don't get a chance to spend all of your time with your family all together all the time. And it was a real good day to be able to do that.
2: Good.
1: So, yeah, even though it was 115 degrees outside.
2: I know.
1: Here we go again.
3: 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Mostly grapes. Fermented grapes. Okay, they're having wine for breakfast. It's DJ Walker in the morning on Cat Country 103.
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16: In Stockton, that debris is still out there. It's on Highway 4 eastbound just before El Dorado Street. It's a bunch of metal bars out there in the second lane from the left. And then that earlier crash on the Altamont Pass has been cleared, but still it's backed up onto 205, leaving 205 backed up nearly to Grantline Road. That's traffic. I'm Ron Servi.
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17: I'm Jay Schubert with ABC 10, and here's what's happening. It's back to school week for tens of thousands of families across the region. Tracy Unified students return to class today, followed by more districts throughout the week. Dixon and West Sacramento on Wednesday, Oakdale, Manteca, and Roseville on Thursday. Sacramento area districts like Sacramento City Unified and Natomas start next week, while Stockton and Lodi students are already back in class. The California Democratic Party is now endorsing the billionaires tax, even though major Democratic leaders, including Governor Newsom, have opposed it. The measure, which targets roughly 200 California billionaires, will appear on the November ballot as Proposition 40. And starting in January, California's minimum wage will rise to $17.40 an hour, up 50 cents from the current rate. The increase is part of a state law passed in 2017 that ties wages to inflation. The federal minimum wage, meanwhile, has stayed at $7.25 since 2009. For CAT Country 103, I'm ABC 10's Jay Struberg.
18: Good morning, DJ. Today it's going to be hot. We're looking at temperatures into the low to mid 100s with sunny skies. It's going to feel very much like summer still to start the week. By Tuesday, we're still looking at temperatures into the low 100s with more sunshine. And by Wednesday, we see a slight downtick in temperatures with highs right around the 100 degree mark. Not much of a downtick at that. But here at CAT Country 103 forecast, I'm ABC 10's Peter Warner.
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In the 60s, people used to worry about the government wiretapping their phones. 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

0: From Toy Story 5, that's Taylor Swift on Cat Country 103. Little drama surrounding Taylor Swift that just came out.
1: Uh-oh.
0: Saying that back, last year when she was getting ready to go to the Super Bowl, mm-hmm. and Blake Lively, her friend, who used to be her friend, through that whole lawsuit, is trying to take Taylor Swift's text messages to use them on her behalf in her lawsuit, had told Taylor that she wanted her to show support, and if she didn't show support for Blake Lively, she would release 10 years worth of private text messages and conversations involving Taylor Swift's past romances unless she showed support.
1: Oh, my God.
0: Now, Blake Lively's lawyer says that's not true.
1: Oh, bull.
0: But somebody else came through and said, oh, that's a real thing, because she kept every single message, yeah. every single word. They texted back and forth. And now she's threatening blackmailing, basically, to go put that stuff out there.
1: Blake Lively is a mean girl.
0: Yeah.
1: This is something we have said for years now. She is a mean girl. I absolutely believe that she said that to Taylor Swift, because Taylor Swift, am I a Swiftie? No. Taylor Swift, though, is somebody who just wants to be liked. She just wants the people in her life to love her and like her. And that's all anybody ever wants. And so she believes in this person like Blake Lively.
0: And you have a person in your life that you confide into.
1: But you think you can.
0: Yeah.
1: They show you that you can until you can no longer serve them. And now it's, well, now I got all this dirt on you. Oh, come on, Blake.
0: And in text messages, too, that stuff sticks around. So it's not like these conversations you had while you were hanging out somewhere and just talking about stuff. If you're on the other side of the planet and you're texting back and forth, like a lot of people do, they put everything and document all of their mm-hmm. feelings and everything, and then they send it to somebody else, and gosh, I never want a text message again.
1: Right? Well, I was just thinking, like, you know, if I were Taylor Swift, I wouldn't trust anybody, especially after this. And then, like, if you wanted to get a hold of me, we can discuss logistics via text, but I ain't saying anything to you until you show up at my house and you've been frisked for a wire.
0: in person, face to
1: squat.
0: Yeah. Face to face in a Faraday cage.
1: Yeah.
0: Wow, that's shocking. All right, coming up in just a couple seconds here, we got a chance for you to go see Kane Brown when he comes to town. We got your free tickets on the way from Cat Country.
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4: Hi, it's Andy West from Cat Country 103, and for years I had jacked up teeth. It got so bad that eventually I started gluing the crowns in to where the post used to be to hold the crown on, just so that I could talk. But they would fall out at the worst time, like when I was at dinner or with family and friends. I eventually just started talking with my hand over my mouth because I didn't want people to see my teeth. And then comes Dr. Eggleston and inserts implants where my canine teeth used to be and new crowns, and he changed my life forever. I remember when the work was done, he held a mirror up to my face and he said, "Andy, what do you think?" And I looked at it. I said, "Dr. Eggleston, I can't," and I couldn't get the words out. And he said, "Andy, you just did." It's not just a slogan. 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It's my life. 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He's the expert in implant dentistry. And when they say changing lives by creating smiles, they mean it. I owe a debt of gratitude to this man that I will never be able to repay.
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4: I'm getting first reports of a crash in Ripon on Highway 99 northbound. This is just before Jacktone Road has northbound traffic backed up to Hammer Road. No word yet from CHP if any lanes are blocked out there. And still tough in Tracy, 205 westbound backed up to the 11th Street merge. That's traffic. I'm Ron Servia.
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0: Cat Country 103. Thanks for listening again this morning. Here we go into another hot day today. Hot music coming, too. We got Kane Brown at the Ironstone Amphitheater in just a few days on the 16th. So we'd love to get you into the show for free. We got some tickets for you. Match your answer on a little trivia, and we'll hook you up. Almost half of people say they would rather have this instead of their inheritance.
1: Oh. Huh?
0: Yeah. Almost half of people say they would rather have this instead of their inheritance. It depends on what the inheritance could possibly be, I guess. I haven't inherited anything except for some bad habits.
1: I'm just thinking, what could be better than free money?
0: I don't know. 209-766-5103. Half of people say they would rather have this instead of their inheritance. What do you think it could be? Match your answer. You'll go see Kane Brown at Ironstone with Cat Country.
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3: Hi, it's Andy West from Cat Country 103, and for years, I had jacked up teeth. It got so bad that eventually I started gluing the crowns in to where the post used to be to hold the crown on, just so that I could talk. But they would fall out at the worst time, like when I was at dinner or with family and friends. I eventually just started talking with my hand over my mouth because I didn't want people to see my teeth. And then comes Dr. Eggleston and inserts implants where my canine teeth used to be and new crowns, and he changed my life forever. I remember when the work was done, he held a mirror up to my face and he said, Andy, what do you think? And I looked at it. I said, Dr. Eggleston, I can't. And I couldn't get the words out. And he said, Andy, you just did. It's not just a slogan. Eggleston Dental Care, changing lives by creating smiles. It's my life. And if you have a terrible smile and you're embarrassed, please see Dr. Eggleston. He's the expert in implants. Plant dentistry, and when they say changing lives by creating smiles, they mean it. I owe a debt of gratitude to this man that I will never be able to repay.
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9: That crash and ripping is still out here. Northbound 99, this is just before Jacktone Road. The left lane is blocked. A car ran into the center divide there. Now it's blocking the left-hand lane. Northbound traffic now backed up into Salida towards Kiernan Avenue. That's traffic. I'm Ron Servi.
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0: Cat Country 103 morning. DJ Walker, Jamie Lee, Tori D. Got free Kane Brown tickets if you can match our answer on this question. Half of people say they would rather have this instead of their inheritance. What do you think it is?
1: More time with their loved one?
0: Oh, yeah. No, it's not more time, but that's a good guess. You know, it's like that Scotty McCurry song. I just want 5 more minutes. That's all I want.
2: If the other 50% didn't say that, we have a problem in America.
1: Right?
0: good try, though. Thanks for calling in.
1: Okay. Thank you.
0: Bye. All right, Cat Country, what's your guess on our trivia this morning?
3: I'm going to say nothing.
0: Nothing. Nothing at all is the right answer.
3: Oh, my gosh. Are you kidding?
0: That's it. Yes. People say they don't want any, and it has nothing to do with money, because inheritance can mean you're junk.
2: And I didn't think about that.
0: I don't want to inherit your rat-infested house and the cars that are on blocks.
3: Exactly.
0: Or your collection of whatever. There could be some interesting things in there.
2: I mean, but like if grandma or grandpa had like a fat bank account, I'd like to inherit that.
0: That would be nice, but that isn't usually the case. Very far
3: exactly.
0: And few between.
3: I would like that too.
0: And then we have to do is sell stuff and like eBay it and like marketplace it to try and get money out of it. All right, you're going to see Kane Brown at Ironstone Amphitheater.
3: I love it. Thank you guys so much.
0: And look at this. You don't have to sell any of grandma or grandpa's crap to get your tickets. You got them for free.
3: Even better.
0: Who is this and where are you from, by the way?
3: This is Leslie, and I'm from Discovery Bay.
0: All right, Leslie. We'll be right back with your tickets. Hold on.
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14: That crash and ripping is still out here. Northbound 99, this is just before Jacktone Road. The left lane is blocked. A car ran into the center divide there. Now it's blocking the left-hand lane. Northbound traffic now backed up into Salida towards Kiernan Avenue. That's traffic. I'm Ron Servi.
0: Country in the Grove is this Friday night. 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
17: 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Mostly grapes. Fermented grapes. Okay, they're having wine for breakfast. It's DJ Walker in the morning on Cat Country 103.

0: Cat Country 103. Good morning. Stop looking at your phone while you're driving. Distracted driving is a big problem.
1: Yes, it is.
0: Everywhere. But there's one police department that's done something special to combat distracted driving. So this is in the Dunedin Borough Police Department in New Jersey.
1: Mm-hmm.
0: There is an area of town that is very pedestrian heavy. A lot of folks walking around going to school and crosswalks. So they said they had to crack down on the enforcement of people who were staring at their phones everywhere. So one of the officers put on a ghillie suit. Do you know what that is? A
1: yes.
0: ghillie suit? It looks like they're wearing a bunch of leaves and foliage and stuff like that. It looked like a shrub standing up.
1: Yeah, like the thing from the Blue Lagoon or whatever it is.
0: Exactly. And he's got a camera, binoculars, and a camera, and he's spotting people who were distracted driving. And then he radios over to another officer who's wearing a t-shirt that says, "Definitely not a cop."
1: Exactly what a cop would say.
0: Who directs that vehicle into an enforcement area, and the person gets a ticket. They pulled over 75 people who were running through crosswalks with people in them and everything because they were staring at their phone. And I'm like, you know, I see it all the time.
1: Yeah.
0: Text messages come in. You want to go for it. You want to answer it. You want
1: to
0: say
1: it's
0: something.
1: It's hard to not to.
0: Yeah, just let it go. Just let it go unless it's a complete and total emergency. Then pull over and you'll be able to do whatever you need to do.
1: I always like to look at it this way. You don't ever want to seem desperate when you're texting with people. And so when you don't look at your phone while you're in the car, it gives the air of mystery. Like, why didn't this person text me back right away?
0: I just like the quiet. I just like
1: True.
0: To do whatever I'm doing.
1: There's a reason why I have 1,500 unread text messages.
0: In peace and quiet. And I think, you know, this idea of being so out there with this, with a ghillie suit and a whole, you know, I think you could probably take this to other police departments. Maybe the Stanislaus County Sheriff's Mounted Posse could be riding around on horses and start lassoing cars.
1: I mean, they can lasso me.
0: With people who
1: Just
0: have their phones while they're driving.
1: My phone.
0: They'll lasso right out of your hand. Leave the phone alone, listen to the radio, and have a safe drive.
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0: Hey there, it's DJ Walker. Did you miss out on some of the fun this week? 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
10: What are the chances you are listening to this while drinking a nice hot cup of coffee? If so, don't let me stop you. For years, we've been reporting on the health benefits of coffee, and that's not going to stop today. A new study, this one out of Harvard School of Public Health, found that coffee and tea could help lower your risk of developing dementia. People who enjoyed 1 to 3 caffeinated cups a day saw the biggest impact. In addition to the caffeine, coffee contains hundreds of bioactive compounds that can influence inflammation, glucose metabolism, vascular function, and oxidative stress. It's also possible coffee drinkers might be doing other things that keep them healthy. Eating a more balanced diet, getting plenty of exercise, sleep, not smoking, or drinking too much alcohol. And finally, staying socially active. I'm Dr. Sanjay Gupta, helping you live a better life.
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11: We still have that crash and rip in northbound 99. This is before Jacktown Road. Still in the left-hand lane, a car ran into the center divide out there. Northbound traffic backed up into Salida, just beyond Kiernan Avenue. And a new crash trying to get into Tracy, westbound 580, just before 132. That's traffic. I'm Ron Servi.
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14: I'm Jay Strubert with ABC 10, and here's what's happening. It's back to school week for tens of thousands of families across the region. Tracy Unified students return to class today, followed by more districts throughout the week. Dixon and West Sacramento on Wednesday, Oakdale, Manteca, and Roseville on Thursday. Sacramento area districts like Sacramento City Unified and Natomas start next week, while Stockton and Lodi students are already back in class. The California Democratic Party is now endorsing the billionaire's tax, even though major Democratic leaders, including Governor Newsom, have opposed it. The measure, which targets roughly 200 California billionaires, will appear on the November ballot as Proposition 40. And starting in January, California's minimum wage will rise to $17.40 an hour, up 50 cents from the current rate. The increase is part of a state law passed in 2017 that ties wages to inflation. The federal minimum wage, meanwhile, has stayed at $7.25 since 2009. For Cat Country 103, I'm ABC 10's Jay Struberg.
15: Good morning, DJ. Today it's going to be hot. We're looking at temperatures into the low to mid 100s with sunny skies. It's going to feel very much like summer still to start the week. By Tuesday, we're still looking at temperatures into the low 100s with more sunshine. And by Wednesday, you see a slight downtick in temperatures with highs right around the 100 degree mark. Not much of a downtick at that. But your Cat Country 103 forecast, I'm ABC 10's Peter Warner.
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0: Still a lefty on Cat Country 103. Good morning. It's DJ Walker, Jamie Lee, Tori D. Jamie is out this morning.
1: And I know that all the kids are going back to school right now, and we're kind of like falling back into that swing of things. But if you're an adult and you want to fall into something else a little more sinister, I have something for you.
0: Oh, okay.
1: I wish Jamie Lee was here because she would appreciate this. It's Camp Coffin Creek. It's in Chino, down south in California here. But it is an adult summer camp that is horror themed.
0: Okay.
1: So it's a 12-hour overnight horror survival experience.
0: On Crystal Lake.
1: Deep in the woods. That's what it's fashioned after. Yeah. And then from the moment you arrive, you are being hunted.
0: Ew, no, so, thank you.
1: This is the synopsis. 5 slashers roam the grounds throughout the night. Your mission is simple. Survive until morning. If one of the killers gets their hands on you, you're dead. Eliminated from the camp competition. But death at Camp Coffin Creek isn't the end of the night. You can stay, compete in the games, watch horror movies, make s'more.
0: Make s'more. Oh, they added something normal in there. Make s'mores out of what?
1: Right? So there's different things that you can do, like different experiences. So zombie survival flight edition, meaning you run, okay?
0: Okay.
1: Zombie survival fight edition, meaning you get a weapon and you go.
0: Hey, now, we're talking.
1: You combat the zombies.
0: That's and then right.
1: Terror in
0: the
1: woods.
0: Give me a shovel.
1: Exactly. Then terror.
0: Do I get to choose my own weapon? Can I like a baseball bat with them?
1: You kind of do. They
0: some
1: give you
0: wire
1: yeah, they give you the weapons when you get there and you check in. But there's also a survival competition, and then the final hours. Now they also want me like they want to make it clear like you can bring your own food if you want, but they do have food trucks.
0: I would probably pack my own food considering what you might eat at a zombie summer camp. I don't know.
1: A little brain never hurt anybody. So
0: yeah, no, thank you.
1: There are different.
0: Cabeza burrito.
1: Right. So if you want to do this by yourself, it's only $120 and you get everything that you need, like a tent, a t-shirt. You get access to all the attractions. You get the survival games. You also get to learn how to do special effects makeup at this camp.
0: Oh, that's kind of cool. That'd be neat to do. Yeah. To have a skill once you leave. Sure.
1: Yeah. Okay. Right. So, I mean, for somebody like me where I love a good slasher film, I don't want to be in it, though. I'm not a final girl. I'm going to be the first one to go, unfortunately. So that would be a waste of $120 for me.
0: Mm.
1: I don't want to eat s'mores while I watch other people.
0: No. Tell you what, I'll save you some money. $50, meet me in San Francisco, and I'll see if I can get you to walk through a neighborhood without stepping in someone else's poop.
1: Perfect.
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6: Even for people who fall asleep easily, staying asleep can be difficult. You wake up, your mind starts to race, you can't turn those thoughts off. Sleep experts say there are a few things you can try. Cognitive shuffling. That's when you choose a random, impersonal, non-emotional word. Then for each letter of that word, think of as many words that begin with each letter as you can before moving on to the next one. It distracts your brain from stress. It also mimics the fragmented thought patterns that usually occur as you drift off to sleep. Sensory grounding is something else. That's when you work through things you can hear, feel, see, smell, or taste. That helps you to be in the moment instead of dwelling on the past or the future, or just do a mental walkthrough of a place you know well. Familiar but neutral imagery that can

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2: We had an earlier crash on 580 just trying to get into Tracy. That's been cleared. We're still looking at that slow traffic, though, beginning around 132 heading out towards Corral Hollow. A bit of a break, and then the real stop-and-go waiting for you right at the 205 merge. And that continues over the Altamont Pass to North Flynn Road. That's traffic. I'm Ron Servi.
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0: 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Welcome back to Monday. It's DJ Walker, Jamie Lee, Tori D.
1: So we know that I enjoy Mutual Combat, and I discovered this weekend that I also enjoy watching it when it's involving robots. Because China just hosted their first ever freestyle robot MMA event.
2: Everybody was kung fu fighting.
0: I saw the video of this, and they got like flying kicks and stuff, and...
1: These are some impressive moves from these robots. Like a roundhouse kick to the face from a robot.
0: The creepy thing was, is like one robot falls down, like face down, and his head flips over, his arms flip over, and he stands back up.
1: Yeah, there's no like attempt to get back up.
0: No!
1: They just do.
0: Whoop. I'm like, oh, wow, that's kind of creepy.
1: So I'm so hesitant when it comes to the robot takeover, okay? I know I've got a good relationship with AI. I'm not worried there, but I am worried about the robots. However, if they're going to get into a cage, and I know it's like not a blood sport, but like if they're going to get into a cage and duke it out until there's like nuts and bolts on the ground, I'd be willing to watch that.
0: Well, we have BattleBots already.
1: And I love BattleBots.
0: So, yeah, what are you trying to do? I mean.
1: But these are more autonomous, right? Because with BattleBots, you have to sit there with a controller. I have a buddy who did it, who did BattleBots. You have to sit there with a controller, and like it's very strategic, right? But these are just two AI robots countering each other. And I guess that's kind of the funny part of it is because their bodies are not like human bodies moving.
0: And make the ring like a Thunderdome, and then start hanging stuff that they can use, like weapons, like with chainsaws and blades and things that they can reach back and start like, you know.
1: We just talked about this, about the robot centaur. We don't want robots to have weapons.
0: Yeah, it'd be great.
1: We don't need
0: like, you know, some socket wrenches and you take the other guy, take his arm off real fast.
1: No, because we already see what's happening with AI.
0: How fast
1: going
0: can you
1: rogue.
0: Disassemble the other robot? Go.
1: I would watch that if it was like bare knuckle, like if they had to do it by hand, I would watch that.
0: I don't know.
1: But we're at a point in time in technology where robots are going to start doing things that we as humans enjoy watching. Like, could you imagine watching a robot football game?
0: No.
1: Of just robots playing on teams against each other?
0: I like watch regular sports. I don't want robots to getting into sports.
1: How far off do you think we are from our first professional football robot?
0: They're going to come out there and he's going to turn around. He's going to look at somebody and goes, your clothes, give them to me. When is Sarah Connor? We've already seen this movie.
1: And it's happening, so let's watch it again.
0: It doesn't end well.
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4: Hi, it's Andy West from Cat Country 103, and for years I had jacked up teeth. It got so bad that eventually I started gluing the crowns in to where the post used to be to hold the crown on, just so that I could talk, but they would fall out at the worst time, like when I was at dinner or with family and friends. I eventually just started talking with my hand over my mouth because I didn't want people to see my teeth. And then comes Dr. Eggleston and inserts implants where my canine teeth used to be and new crowns, and he changed my life forever. 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
13: That crash we had in Ripon has been cleared, but we're still looking at a lot of slow traffic out here trying to get up that way. Northbound 99 jammed up from Stanford Avenue all the way up towards Jacktone Road. If from there you're heading into Tracy, you're still fighting it on 205 from the 11th Street merge onto 580. That's traffic. I'm Ron Servi.
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0: 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Good morning.
1: It's DJ Walker, Jamie Lee, and Tori D. I'm not used to saying that.
0: Surprise.
1: We have your Jason Aldean tickets. He's going to be at Toyota Amphitheater on August 14th. But you got to play two truths and a lie with us for this, right? Because he's got the song Don't Tell on Me, and that makes me think about lying. DJ, are we giving them the clues right now, or they got to call us?
0: You got to call us up, 209-766-5103. And not only do you get the tickets to check them out at Toyota Amphitheater, but you also get the VIP experience. Or someone's going to qualify for this. The VIP experience, which is a private acoustic performance from Jason Aldean. Question and answers, merch, all this other cool stuff that goes with it.
1: This is going to get you qualified to win.
0: Yeah. Pretty cool. So 209-766-5103. Two truths in a try. Coming up next.
2: Four! 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
2: 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Sorry, that's my fourth golf pun. Or should I say fourth? 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
11: Crash Bad and Ripon has been cleared. We're still looking at a lot of slow traffic out here, though, on 99 northbound, beginning just before Stanford Avenue. It's going to continue in patches now all the way out towards Jacktone Road. It's a bit better in Tracy, though. 205 now backed up to Mountain House Parkway, heading for 580 in the Altamont Pass. That's traffic. I'm Ron Servi.
0: Country in the Grove is this Friday night. Let's kick off the weekend. 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
2: 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By the way, that new car smell is really working. 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
1: We got your chance to see Jason Aldean on August 14th in Wheatland at Toyota Amphitheater.
0: Good morning.
2: Good morning.
0: Who's this?
2: Marianne.
0: Hi, Marianne. You want to play Two Truths and a Lie for Jason Aldean?
2: Yes, please.
0: All right. We'll give you the facts, and you got to choose which one is the fake one, the one we made up. What are you doing this morning, by the way?
2: Driving to work.
0: Okay. What do you do when you get there?
2: I'm a middle school teacher.
0: Yay. Wow. First day back to school, or is that still coming?
2: No, that was last Thursday. I'm in Stockton Unified. We came back last Thursday.
0: Ah, okay. Very good. That's why she sounds so excited to be out and going to work this morning.
1: Yay.
2: Yay.
0: All right, here we go. Two truths and a lie. These are the facts. Here we go.
1: All right, so the first one, Jason Aldean used to drive a Pepsi truck.
0: Second, Jason Aldean and Luke Bryan have matching tattoos.
1: And the third one is that Jason Aldean used to play the position of shortstop when he played baseball.
0: All right, Marianne, which one is the lie?
2: Oh, that he played shortstop?
0: Very good! He did play baseball, but he played first base.
1: Yes.
0: Not shortstop. Yes, and... Okay. That was his job before he got his record deal. He was going to go back to driving a Pepsi truck if he didn't sign a record deal. Mm-hmm. And then Buck Commander, him, Luke Bryan, and Willie Robinson from Buck Commander, they all have the matching Buck Commander tattoos somewhere on their body.
2: That's awesome.
0: And you're going to see him and his tattoo.
2: When
0: he comes to Toyota Amphitheater on August 14th, and we're going to put you into the drawing to win the VIP experience, which is the acoustic performance, the merch, the Q&A with Jason Aldean, all that good stuff. Hopefully you win that too, okay?
2: Thank you so much.
0: Thank you for teaching our kids. Thanks for listening to Cat Country. We'll be right back.
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0: 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Did you miss out on some of the fun this week? Well, we got you covered. It's the Best of the Morning Show with me, Jamie Lee, and Tori D. 3 hours of the most fun moments, craziest calls, biggest country stars, all in one place. 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
0: 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Hey there, it's DJ Walker. Did you miss out on some of the fun this week? 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
12: 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I'm up late. We might as well do this together. Hey, it's Justin Franiak from The Overnight Ride on Cat Country 103. 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
11: That earlier crash we had in Ripon has been cleared. We're still looking at a lot of slow traffic out here, though, on 99 northbound, beginning just before Stanford Avenue. It's going to continue in patches now all the way out towards Jacktone Road. It's a bit better in Tracy, though. 205 now backed up to Mountain House Parkway, heading for 580 in the Altamont Pass. That's traffic. I'm Ron Servi.
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15: I'm Jay Schubert with ABC 10, and here's what's happening. It's back to school week for tens of thousands of families across the region. Tracy Unified students return to class today, followed by more districts throughout the week. Dixon and West Sacramento on Wednesday, Oakdale, Manteca, and Roseville on Thursday. Sacramento area districts like Sacramento City Unified and Natoma start next week, while Stockton and Lodi students are already back in class. The California Democratic Party is now endorsing the billionaires tax, even though major Democratic leaders, including Governor Newsom, have opposed it. The measure, which targets roughly 200 California billionaires, will appear on the November ballot as Proposition 40. And starting in January, California's minimum wage will rise to $17.40 an hour, up 50 cents from the current rate. The increase is part of a state law passed in 2017 that ties wages to inflation. The federal minimum wage, meanwhile, has stayed at $7.25 since 2009. For CAT Country 103, I'm ABC 10's Jay Schubert. Northern
16: California weather. Good morning, DJ. Today it's going to be hot. We're looking at temperatures into the low to mid 100s with sunny skies. It's going to feel very much like summer still to start the week. By Tuesday, we're still looking at temperatures into the low 100s with more sunshine. And by Wednesday, we see a slight downtick in temperatures with highs right around the 100 degree mark. Not much of a downtick at that. But with your CAT Country 103 forecast, I'm ABC 10's Peter Warner.
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Maybe that's what happens in Vegas when you get there to see Tim McGraw. You got the trip to see Tim McGraw in Vegas for his residency there at Caesars coming up this fall. Text the national keyword LIFE, L-I-F-E, to 95819 for a chance to win this trip to see Tim McGraw in Vegas on Cat Country 103. She's got a

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0: Cat Country 103, good morning. It's DJ Walker, Jamie Lee, Tori D as we're rolling into our Monday. A lot of kids getting ready to go back to school or have already gone back to school. And this is kind of cool. It's called, along with Love Stanislaw, it is called Chalk the Walk. And they're looking for volunteers to help out. And what they're doing is various different sidewalks around schools. Mm-hmm. They're taking chalk and they're writing words of encouragement to kids who are going to school for the very first time. So they're going to be like Cardoza Middle School, Freedom Elementary, Orchard Elementary, Sherwood Elementary, Eustach Middle School, Woodrow Elementary through those areas. They're doing that, I think, this Wednesday. And then on next Monday, they'll be doing Empire, Bret Hart, Burbank Elementary, Insulin Elementary, Fairview, Franklin, and Garrison. So they're looking for some folks who want to come out, and then you basically chalk the walk, right? As the kids are showing up to school, they will see these cool messages of encouragement that says, like, welcome, bienvenidos, you know, make it a great day, whatever you want to say, whatever you want to do.
1: Oh, I love it.
0: That's kind of a neat idea because, you know, for kids who are transitioning from maybe preschool to kindergarten, mm-hmm. or kindergarten to first grade, or maybe kids are coming to a new school for the very first time, to have something that's kind of cool to watch and look at when you get to school, I think that's a neat idea. And it's going through Love Stanislaw. So if you go to Love Stanislaw, you'll be able to find all the details and help them chalk the walk.
1: That's so cool.
0: As you get ready for the first day of back to school.
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2: Still some very slow traffic trying to get up into Ripon. We had that earlier crash out there. Now everything's off to the right shoulder just before Main Street. But northbound traffic is backed up on 99 into Salina. Clear out towards Stanford Avenue. It's getting better through Tracy, westbound 205, although it still slows down at Mountain House Parkway. That's traffic. Come on, survey.
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0: Ella Langley and Morgan Wallen on Cat Country 103. Good Morgan. Morning.
1: Good Morgan.
0: It's DJ Walker, Jamie Lee, Tori D. Brantley Gilbert is coming to the Fruit Yard.
1: Yeah, buddy.
0: Oh, it's going to be a good one here. So we figure we'll do a little Mariachi Monday. All right, so we've taken a Brantley Gilbert song and we've given it to, what is the name of the, what is the name of the band that we have for...
2: El Gato Inebriato.
0: Ah, that's what it is. Yeah, thank you very much, Jelly. Appreciate that. All right, here we go. El Gatos Inebriatos, and they're singing a song for you, Mariachi.

0: 209-766-5103 for Mariachi Monday. What Brantley Gilbert song is that? Good luck.
1: He has a trophy case full of participation ribbons. It's DJ Walker in the Morning on Cat Country 103.
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6: Still a bit of traffic now trying to get through Ripon, northbound 99 beginning in Salina, right around Stanford Avenue. It's going to continue stopping up towards Jacktown Road in Ripon. After that, it picks up into Manteca, and no troubles from here all the way up into Stockton. In fact, both 5 and 99 are looking good through Stockton. Best traffic, I'm Ron Servi.
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0: Cat Country 103. Good morning. It's DJ Walker, Jamie Lee, Tori D. It is a Mariachi Monday for tickets to go see Brantley Gilbert at the Fruit Yard. Good morning.
1: Good morning.
0: All right, let's give a listen. Here we go.

0: What's the next line?
1: Oh, country must be countrywide. Country must be
0: countrywide. That's it. Good job. You got it. Fantástico. Who is this?
1: This is Kevin.
0: Kevin, ¿qué pasa? What are you doing?
1: I'm doing a little exercising this morning.
0: All right.
2: What are we working out?
1: I went for an hour and a half walk, and now I'm doing a little shoulder and tricep.
0: There you go.
2: It's biceps and back for me today.
0: Oh, there you go. This is the whole weekend. It was 12-ounce curls for me.
2: Yeah.
1: There you go.
2: I bet that got a real good workout.
0: We'll see you at Brantley Gilbert at the Fruit Yard on August 13th. Have a great time out there.
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11: 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It got so bad that eventually I started gluing the crowns in to where the post used to be to hold the crown on, just so that I could talk, but they would fall out at the worst time, like when I was at dinner or with family and friends. I eventually just started talking with my hand over my mouth because I didn't want people to see my teeth. And then comes Dr. Eggleston and inserts implants where my canine teeth used to be and new crowns, and he changed my life forever. I remember when the work was done, he held a mirror up to my face and he said, "Andy, what do you think?" 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And when they say changing lives by creating smiles, they mean it. I owe a debt of gratitude to this man that I will never be able to repay.
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13: 5 and 99, both looking good through Stockton right now, as is the crosstown freeway between the two. Getting into Tracy, it's a lot better here as well. 205 looking good all the way through town, but once you do merge onto 580 westbound, that begins to slow down and continue sluggish over the Altamont Pass. That's traffic. I'm Ron Servi.
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0: 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Morning. It's DJ Walker, Jamie Lee, and Tori D. Country in the Grove is this Friday.
1: Ooh.
0: It's happening.
1: I'm so excited, man.
0: It's going to be a great show.
1: Yeah, it is.
0: Parmalee, Lakeland Lemonings, and Ricky Moreno from The Voice. Not just the music, though. I know a lot of folks who come love to just kick back and hang out with friends. And that's kind of what Jesse's Grove is. A beautiful grove of oak trees that gives you all this shade. Mm-hmm. And then, you know, you kick back and relax and unwind from the entire week. It's a Friday night, y'all.
1: Yeah, man. What better way to relax on a Friday night than with a glass of wine and a friend and some good music? Ooh, and the food.
0: Yeah.
1: We got some good food out there.
0: But maybe, like, you know, like my kids, they have an apartment and there is no backyard where the apartment that they live in. So if you want to go kick back and relax somewhere, you got to come over to someone else's house.
1: Mm-hmm.
0: Or you can come out to the biggest, most beautiful backyard you have ever seen. Jesse's Grove, where they have all the flowers, they have all of the accoutrements and amenities you would possibly need to have a great time.
1: Yeah, man.
0: Yeah, it's the nicest place ever. So get your tickets right now at katm.com, and we'll see you this Friday night for Country in the Grove, sponsored by Chicken Ranch Casino Resort. 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

you once gave a pep talk so good, both teams won. It's DJ Walker in the morning on Cat Country 103.

Yeah, I usually keep a photo of my dog on my desk at work. Now I have my actual dog on my desk. Hashtag working from home. 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
1: Hey, everybody, this is Sam Hunt. 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

0: Everybody's going to be singing along to this song Friday night. You know that's going to be the song everybody's singing to at Country in the Grove, right?
1: Yeah, and you got to hang out with us because I feel like they're going to do that as like the last song.
0: Could be.
1: So you got to be there with us.
0: Harmaly, Girl in Mind, they're playing our Country in the Grove show this Friday night at Jesse's Grove. It is a Friday. Kids are going back to school. It's been going to be a long week, and I already tell.
1: Yeah.
0: Temperatures are getting warm, and we're already like it's Monday, and it feels like it's Wednesday.
1: If you're a parent, you deserve to get a babysitter and come out and have a date night.
0: Exactly. Already. Or if you had a really long week, and you just need to get out and just, you know, put your feet up and have a great time and blow off some end of the week steam, whatever it is. We'd love to have you come on out. The tickets are on our website. Go to katm.com. 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
2: 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Or should I say 4th? 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
4: 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It got so bad that eventually I started gluing the crowns in to where the post used to be to hold the crown on, just so that I could talk, but they would fall out at the worst time, like when I was at dinner or with family and friends. I eventually just started talking with my hand over my mouth because I didn't want people to see my teeth. And then comes Dr. Eggleston and inserts implants where my canine teeth used to be and new crowns, and he changed my life forever. I remember when the work was done, he held a mirror up to my face and he said, "Andy, what do you think?" And I looked at it. 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

0: 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Good morning. It's DJ Walker, Jamie Lee, Tori D, and my kids celebrated their 28th birthday over the weekend.
1: Oh, happy birthday.
0: Yeah. And if you've been listening for a while, you know that you're now officially old. Can you believe that? 28 years.
1: That's crazy.
0: Yeah. So we had a pinata. And I will now suggest this. If you are having any kind of celebration or any kind of get-together, go get a pinata.
1: Yeah.
0: Because it made it so much more fun.
1: Right.
0: So we put some, you know, stuff for the kids and things like that in the pinata. However, they were having a little bit of a difficult time breaking the pinata open.
1: Oh.
0: And even my adult kids, we weren't using a regular baseball bat because you wouldn't want anybody to get hurt. So we're using one of those plastic wiffle ball bats.
1: Mm-hmm.
0: Didn't quite get it done. So we went ahead and we pulled out the big guns.
1: Oh.
0: And we let the dog jump at the pinata.
1: And did Jax get it done?
0: Jax got in and he got his teeth on there and he ripped a huge old hole in the pinata and all the toys fell out and everybody had a great time. So
1: here we go.
0: All you need is a dog that loves to jump and bite stuff.
1: Yep. That's
0: get yourself a pinata. It makes it a whole lot of fun.
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Good Medicine to me sounds like Tim McGraw in Las Vegas at Caesars. You get front row seats, and you and a friend get to meet Tim McGraw too. But you got to be listening for these national keywords. Your keyword this hour is soon, as in not a moment too soon. Text soon to 95819. Jason Aldean on the cat.

someone who's country, and she knows it. You know what's amazing to me, though, especially when she first came out, there's so many people that were like, oh, she's faking it. She is from Louisiana. She is not faking it. I think everyone knows that by now. 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

0: Ashley McBride. What if we don't? Yeah, Country 103. I'm Jamie Lee. We had her out at Country in the Grove earlier this year. And what if you don't get your Country in the Grove tickets? Well, you're going to be really disappointed if it sells out. Now, won't you? It is this Friday, Jesse's Grove Winery in Lodi. We've got Parmalee, Lakeland Lemmings, and from season 27 of The Voice, we've got Ricky Moreno. It's going to be a great show on Friday. Get your tickets now, katm.com. Thank you to our friends that always help us put on the show, like Chicken Ranch Casino Resort, We Paint and Renovate, and Raising Cane's.
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1: 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Now, whether or not your golf game is below par, unlike these puns, you'll have a ball. Sorry, that's my 4th golf pun. Or should I say 4th? Anyway, don't putt it off, get stuck in the rough, or drive past this opportunity. 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
3: 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It got so bad that eventually I started gluing the crowns in to where the post used to be to hold the crown on, just so that I could talk, but they would fall out at the worst time, like when I was at dinner or with family and friends. I eventually just started talking with my hand over my mouth because I didn't want people to see my teeth. 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
3: I read this interesting story the other day, which was written by a colleague of mine, about why so-called, quote, admin nights are the new book club for busy adults. Now, I learned this is a term coined by journalist Chris Collin, who wrote about this life hack in the Wall Street Journal. An admin night is when people come together for a night, a fun night, while holding one another accountable to an assignment. The ones usually considered back burner tasks, the ones that you've been putting off. The person you choose to do an admin night with matters a lot because that's your accountability partner. That's what one person told us. People love the social aspect because it can bring these boring tasks to light, make them feel more fun, and where you go matters as well. You need to have enough space and hopefully not too many distractions. And again, don't forget to leave some time for fun. I'm Dr. Sanjay Gupta, helping you live a better life.
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I'd love to see Tim McGraw again, but I can't play for this trip to Vegas. You can. Text the national keyword soon to 95819 for Tim in Vegas. Good luck. It's George Burge on Cat Country. 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

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Keep it on the cap. We got your free tickets. You can also buy them right now at katm.com. It's new Kane Brown. It's Woman on the Cat.

0: It's DJ Walker, Jamie Lee, Tori D. Little pop quiz since we're going back to school. What do Jason Aldean, Kane Brown, and Brantley Gilbert have in common?
1: Ooh, I know. They're all tickets that you can win tomorrow.
0: Tori didn't go to school just to carry her lunch, you know.

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0: for the California boy, Nate Smith, Cat Country 103. I'm Jamie Lee. We are so lucky to be in Cat Country with all the shows that we have in Northern California. And we've got another one coming up Friday night. It's Country in the Grove, Parmalee, Lakeland, Lemmings. We also have from season 27 of The Voice. He was on Michael Bublé's team. We've got Ricky Moreno. A lot of fun for this Friday. Get them right now, katm.com for Jesse's Grove Winery, for Country in the Grove. 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We always got Chicken Ranch Casino Resort. 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
28: We've all been there, in a boring meeting, a long lecture, struggling to stay awake. No matter how hard you try, you nod off, and that is never a good look. Aside from the obvious, making sure you're getting enough sleep, there are a couple quick pick-me-ups that experts recommend before you take your seat. If you have time, you might try to squeeze in a quick nap, just a couple minutes even. That can increase your alertness. Or try to pop outside for a quick walk, get your blood and your hormones pumping, splash some cold water on your face, or grab a cup of coffee, obviously. If you're not a caffeine drinker, even just taking small sips of water throughout your meeting could be enough to keep you awake. Of course, you could also make a point to engage in the meeting. You're not likely to fall asleep while you're actually talking. I'm Dr. Sanjay Gupta, helping you live a better life.
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It's Taylor Swift, Cat Country 103. You know what I don't understand? Hotel rooms are definitely the only place I can get a full night's sleep. I'm usually not sleepless in a hotel room. 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

We love some throwback country music too, don't we? Kind of like Riley Green, paying homage to Toby Keith. 90s at Noon is coming up too on Cat Country. It's Riley, Think As You Drunk on Cat Country.

0: Yeah, Country 103, Jason Aldean, Toyota Amphitheater in Wheatland, August 14th. Yeah, we got your free tickets all week. Just keep it on the cap. We'll tell you how you can win. And keep it on the cap because 90s at noon is next. Alan Jackson, Kenny Chesney, Tim McGraw, let's do it.
1: 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You have a tea time with Destiny.
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1: 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Now, whether or not your golf game is below par, unlike these puns, you'll have a ball. Sorry, that's my fourth golf pun. Or should I say fourth? Anyway, don't putt it off, get stuck in the rough, or drive past this opportunity. 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It's a whole lot of fun. 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
1: 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Yeah, the Niners really do look better in satin. 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

0: 90s at noon, Tim McGraw, Cat Country 103. I'm Jamie Lee. Tim McGraw in Las Vegas. You and a friend, you want to go? You can text the national keyword outlaw for a shot at seeing him, meeting him at Caesars. 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Yeah, sounds good to me. Text the national keyword outlaw to see Tim McGraw in Las Vegas. 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
10: 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That really works for me. I'm Dr. Sanjay Gupta, helping you live a better life.
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Playing.

0: It's DJ Walker, Jamie Lee, Tori D. Little pop quiz since we're going back to school. What do Jason Aldean, Kane Brown, and Brantley Gilbert have in common?
1: 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They're all tickets that you can win tomorrow.
0: Tori didn't go to school just to carry her lunch, you know.

0: 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Can't believe all the great shows coming to Cat Country, including August 13th. We've got Brantley Gilbert. He's going to be at the Fruit Yard in Modesto. 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

0: at La Langley Cat Country 103. I'm Jamie Lee. You know who I'd love to see Ella do a duet with? Tim McGraw. And Tim McGraw is going to be in Las Vegas. He's playing at Caesars. If you want to go, you got a shot right now. It takes the national keyword outlaw. It takes outlaw to 95819. And then later on this afternoon, Tony is going to have some more keywords for you to try to see Tim McGraw in Las Vegas. It's on Cat Country 103.
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21: Now seems as good a time as any to remind you, you don't always have to take healthy habits to the extreme. Not only are you unlikely to stick with something that's difficult, even if you can keep it up, it's probably going to be to the detriment of something else. And chances are that something else is more important. So if you're on a quest to improve your health, I promise the basics are going to take you much further. I'm talking about diet, try and be as plant-based as possible, exercise, meaning multiple rounds of cardio and strength training, and sleep. For most people, 7 to 9 hours a night. I'd like to think of these things as sort of a three-legged stool, right? If you're not doing any one of them, it's really hard to keep balanced with the others. The key here is you don't have to strive for perfection. Doing anything is going to be better than nothing. I'm Dr. Sanjay Gupta, helping you live a better life.
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I have been cruising around listening to the new album from Luke Combs. He is in his sexy country era. I mean, Sleepless in a Hotel Room. And this one, Rethink Some Things. Luke, woo!

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friendly reminder, the Cat Country 103 app from your smartphone's app store is freer than a Mustang galloping wild. Except for the pain and suffering you had to endure by listening to this sweeper. That has to be worth something.

Welcome to Prize-a-Palooza. Oh, what a week, what a day. I got Kane Brown tickets coming up in just a few minutes. I got Brantley Gilbert tickets coming a little later. I got tickets for this guy coming up a little later. I got Country in the Grove tickets coming up. I can't take all the excitement. It's too much.

Cat Country 103, happy Monday. And I know Mondays aren't always happy, but today's especially good because it's Prize-a-Palooza. I got so many tickets to give away, and I'd like to get started because it's a very busy schedule. So you want to go see Kane Brown? Great show. Sunday, the 16th, Ironstone Amphitheater. Let's do that. We're going to play a fun game called Who's That Brown? Simple enough, right? Caller 13, 209-766-5103 right now. Let's get your afternoon rolling by making you a winner. Good luck.

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0: Jacob Hackworth, Cat Country 103. Happy Monday. How are you, man? It's Tony for the ride home. And boy, have I got a lot of chances for you to win today. Okay, let's get started with Kane Brown tickets. Going to give these to some lucky person playing Who's That Brown? Hello, who is this?
1: My name is Jessica.
0: Jessica, you're caller 13.
1: Awesome.
0: It is very awesome. And this game is called Who's That Brown? I'm going to give you a clue about someone who's very famous who has the last name Brown, and you see if you can tell me who it is, okay?
1: Okay.
0: All right, let's start with this one. He was a legendary soul singer. His nickname was the hardest working man in show business.
1: James Brown?
0: James Brown. Hey, there we go. Let's try this one. She played 11 on Stranger Things. And there's a first, middle, last name with her. It's something, something Brown.
1: 11.
0: All right, we'll pass on that one. Millie Bobby Brown is that one.
1: Billy.
0: Yeah, that's a tough one. This might be tough for you, too. He was a superstar NFL player in the back in the 50s and 60s. He went on to be an actor. He was in the movie The Dirty Dozen. He was in Oliver Stone's Any Given Sunday. Blank Brown. Think about the first answer you gave me and shorten James to what people usually shorten James to.
1: Jim Brown.
0: There you go. This young lady, probably best known as being the host of MTV's Club MTV from 1987 to 1992.
1: Natalie?
0: No, Downtown Julie Brown was her name, but that's okay. Again, some of these are tough depending on, you know, how old you were in these times. Let's give you this last one. This is the gimme. You get this right, you got it. He's the guy you're trying to win tickets to see.
1: Kane Brown.
0: There you go. you made me nervous there for a second. All right, Jessica, I got a pair of tickets for you to see Kane at an Ironstone Amphitheater on the 16th.
1: Okay, thank you.
0: You are very welcome. Now, that's just the beginning. I still have Brantley Gilbert tickets. I still have Jason Aldean tickets. I got Country in the Grove tickets. So lots of bribery going on here during Prize-a-Palooza today, and I hope you'll stick around for every single minute of it.
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2: 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Sorry, that's my fourth golf pun. Or should I say fourth? 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
10: Back in 2019, I made a documentary for HBO called One Nation Under Stress. And what was true then is still true now. Money and financial problems are consistently ranked as the number one cause of stress in the United States. And a brand new study out of the Mayo Clinic found that worrying about money may age the heart even faster than traditional risk factors. Unlike an acute stressor, such as a short-term work deadline or a brief illness, financial strain is often chronic and ongoing. And because money affects so many aspects of daily life, financial stress can be difficult to escape. Even so, financial stress does not mean you're doomed. It just means you need to double down on the things you know are good for heart health: diet, exercise, sleep, and of course, not smoking. I'm Dr. Sanjay Gupta, helping you live a better life.
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0: You hear it, it happens, you're on the road, and you're like, come on, man. Cat Country 103, it's Tony for the ride home. Happened to me Friday. I was hitting the road, no trucks around, nothing crazy. I don't even know where it came from, but something, clearly a rock or something, hit my windshield, high up on the windshield as I was coming into the studio. I thought, okay, well, it's got a star up there, you know. That's a bummer, but no biggie. After sitting out in the sun, I guess, in the afternoon, I went out to go home Friday evening, and it had stretched 2 feet across my windshield at the top there. So now it's like, oh, God, I got to get my windshield fixed. Not how you want to end your week, but luckily, you know, good insurance, no deductible. I'm going to get it repaired. But it's just one of those things. That my car has been taking a beating since I got out here. I was looking at it the other day, and it's got all these, you know, bunch of nicks and stuff on the front. And I already had a little star in the bottom of the windshield where I got hit with something like that. And I don't know, I guess I don't remember it being that, but when I was in Southern California, never an issue really. But clearly up here with maybe more trucks coming through, I don't know. But it was not how I wanted my Friday to go. On the plus side, I was also kind of nervous. I was like, do I even have coverage for this? I was like, man, if I have to pay for a new windshield, I am going to be upset. But the good happy ending there is it will be taken care of. Be careful out there. I mean, I'm just lucky it didn't hit right in the center of my vision. It was high up, but it is just such a pain. And you know how it is, because it's like you're already, you know, like, okay, I got to pay this bill. I got to do this. I got to do that. The last thing you want is something that's going to then cost you X amount of dollars more outside of what you were planning for. So take care. Make sure your insurance is up to date.
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16: We've all been there, in a boring meeting, a long lecture, struggling to stay awake. 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Aside from the obvious, making sure you're getting enough sleep, there are a couple quick pick-me-ups that experts recommend before you take your seat. If you have time, you might try to squeeze in a quick nap, just a couple minutes even. That can increase your alertness. Or try to pop outside for a quick walk, get your blood and your hormones pumping, splash some cold water on your face, or grab a cup of coffee, obviously. If you're not a caffeine drinker, even just taking small sips of water throughout your meeting could be enough to keep you awake. Of course, you could also make a point to engage in the meeting. You're not likely to fall asleep while you're actually talking. I'm Dr. Sanjay Gupta, helping you live a better life.
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0: It's DJ Walker, Jamie Lee, Tori D. Little pop quiz since we're going back to school. What do Jason Aldean, Kane Brown, and Brantley Gilbert have in common?
1: Ooh, I know. They're all tickets that you can win tomorrow.
0: Tori didn't go to school just to carry her lunch, you know.

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Did you go out and see Spider-Man Brand New Day this weekend? If so, you are part of a new record. Beat Avengers Endgame for the biggest North American weekend opening of all time. $360 million. You saw it. Shoot me a text. Let me know what you thought.

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Hi there, I'm Tony. It's the ride home, and it is Prize-a-Palooza, kicking off the week, hopefully making your day better. Brantley Gilbert, Fruit Yard Amphitheater, August 13th. You can win your tickets right here. DJ Walker in the Morning has them. I've got them. In fact, I've got some right now. And we're going to play a fun little Monday game that I like to call Brantley Gilbert, or a guy I went to high school with named Doug. So if you think you can figure out the difference between Brantley and Doug, then this is your game. 209-766-5103. Caller 13, it is your shot to win free tickets to see Brantley Gilbert. Good luck.

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0: Kenny Chesney, Cat Country 103. I'm Tony, and I'm giving away just a bunch of stuff today. And this go around, it's Brantley Gilbert tickets for his show at the Fruit Yard. And who might this be?
1: This is Anthony.
0: Well, that's a fine name, and you are a fine caller, which is caller 13.
1: Awesome. Now, if I can get it right.
0: That's what, hey, you're going to do fine, I think. Some of these are pretty obvious. What's going to happen is I'll give you the clue. You'll just tell me if you think it's Brantley Gilbert or if you think it's the guy I went to high school with named Doug.
1: Okay.
0: Here we go. He was in a near-fatal truck accident when he was 19.
1: Gilbert.
0: That's correct. He passed out and missed an entire Bryan Adams concert that he and his friends went to see in 1985.
1: Person he went to high school with.
0: Doug, very good. He got his foot run over by a friend on the side of a highway one time when he was a teenager.
1: Oh, this one's tricky. I want to say Gilbert.
0: No, that's actually Doug, and I was the one driving who ran over his foot, which I felt really bad about. The best part was, he said, "Hey, man, you ran over my foot." And I said, "I'm so sorry." He said, "Move the car. You're still on it." So it was not a great night. All right. He initially studied to be a marriage and relationship counselor before turning to a different career.
1: Oh, Gilbert.
0: There you go. And finally, at a house party that quickly got out of control, he broke several beer bottles over a friend's head.
1: Doug.
0: That's correct. I was the friend, but I was wearing a football helmet at the time. So there we go. Anthony, awesome. You are a winner, my friend.
1: Awesome.
0: Got a pair of tickets for you to see Brantley, and you know so much about him, you should really enjoy the show.
1: I appreciate it, man. Thank you very much.
0: You betcha. And hey, look, we still have lots more winning to come. I still have tickets for Country in the Grove. I still have tickets for Jason Aldean. And of course, lots of great music, too. Going to kick off a no-talk triple play where I shut my yap for a few minutes. Morgan Wallen is doing that for us next.
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0: Luke Combs, Cat Country 103. Well, country music continues to be awesome. Something happened this week that has never happened before. For the first time in history, only country songs occupy the top five spots on the Billboard All-Genre Hot 100 chart. That's pretty crazy. Now, some of these, you know, you could question how country is it, but they are technically country songs. I don't think there's any shock at all. Choosin' Texas continues the historic run. Ella's at number one for the 16th week. That's now the fourth longest hit in the chart's history. So that's just above and beyond everything. Then the rest of the top five, you get Morgan Wallen's new one, Been By Now, which is probably the poppiest thing he's done. Taylor Swift, her return to country, I Knew It, I Knew You from Toy Story 5. Then you get Ella and Morgan together, I Can't Love You Anymore. And then bringing in the rear there, number five, Stella Lefty. Kind of a controversial viral hit, Boston. Only controversy because it's basically, it's another song directly. So much so that they took that guy and made him a songwriter on this song. Still a lot of fun, though. Really a fun song. Now, how country these are might be up for debate, but if it's bringing people to the table of country music, and maybe they find some other stuff that they like, and we you know, grow the fold, man, I'm all for that. I think it's awesome.
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25: We've all been there, in a boring meeting, a long lecture, struggling to stay awake. 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Aside from the obvious, making sure you're getting enough sleep, there are a couple quick pick-me-ups that experts recommend before you take your seat. 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Or try to pop outside for a quick walk, get your blood and your hormones pumping, splash some cold water on your face, or grab a cup of coffee, obviously. 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Of course, you could also make a point to engage in the meeting. You're not likely to fall asleep while you're actually talking. I'm Dr. Sanjay Gupta, helping you live a better life.
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you've run out of things to complain about in your own life and you want to hear about someone else's wife leaving, their dog running away, or their truck breaking down, then just say, Alexa, play Cat Country 103.

Hope you had a fantastic weekend. I've had to break down and order a new phone. I've been putting it off. In fairness, I skipped three generations of phones, so I'm not one of those people that has to have every one. Still kind of a pain. Hope you have a

0: It's DJ Walker, Jamie Lee, Tori D. Little pop quiz since we're going back to school. What do Jason Aldean, Kane Brown, and Brantley Gilbert have in common?
1: Ooh, I know. They're all tickets that you can win tomorrow.
0: Tori didn't go to school just to carry her lunch, you know.

Hunter Hayes, Cat Country 103. Good Monday afternoon. It's Tony for the ride home, and this hour in the Prize of Palooza, I got a pair of tickets to see Jason Aldean for you. And this is a pretty cool deal because not only do you get tickets to that show, Toyota Amphitheater, August 14th, one very lucky winner gets the VIP experience. Now, this package has so much stuff in it. There's a pre-show acoustic performance and Q&A session with Jason, some snacks. They got a little drink ticket for you for some drinks. You got games, a photo booth, all kinds of stuff goes into this thing if you win that big grand prize. But right now, let's focus on just getting tickets to the show and getting qualified. And to do that, we're going to play some Jason Aldean bass backwards. I take a clip of a very popular Jason Aldean song. I play it backwards. If you can identify it, you will win the pair of tickets. You will qualify for that VIP experience. Here we go. Listen carefully. This is a tough one. Listen again. Okay, that kind of that. I think you might be able to get it from just listening to the music part of it and kind of the end, what his vocals do, and now think about it going right ways. One last time. This is a tough one. That little, that part should be the part that maybe gives it away. If you're a Jason Aldean fan, you should be able to get this. I have faith in you. 209-766-5103. Worst case scenario, you call and you start guessing Jason Aldean hit songs, and eventually you're bound to probably land on it, right? Okay, good luck. This young lady feeling better after her health scare in Denver. She's back on stage over the weekend, played in Portland, looked and sounded great. It's Megan Maroney, Cat Country 103.

0: Country 103, and it is the ride home. I am Tony, your so beautiful host. Anyway, I want to give away some Jason Aldean tickets, and we're playing Bass Ackwards, so here's that clip again. Well, he said, pressing the wrong button. There we go. Okay, let's dive in, see if we can get a winner. Hello there.
1: Hello, how are you?
0: I'm fantastic. How are you?
1: I'm doing pretty good.
0: Excellent. What's your name?
1: This is Jen.
0: Okay, Jen, let's make a little magic here. Do you know the name of that song?
1: I do.
0: And that name is?
1: It's a Burning It Down.
0: Well, let's listen and see. We're just hanging around. And Jen, that is how you become a big-time winner. Way to go!
1: Yes!
0: I am honestly shocked that the first person to get through there was able to do that. That's impressive.
1: That's awesome.
0: Well, I got two tickets for you for the Jason Aldean Show at Toyota Amphitheater, and you are now in the running for that big VIP experience.
1: Oh, thank you.
0: Hey, it's my pleasure. Thank you for listening. Thanks for calling in. Okay. Yeah, I'm a little bum-fuzzled. I didn't think the first person to do it would... Wow, okay, nice. So I got Country in the Grove tickets still to come as well. That'll happen next hour, so you definitely want to hang around. 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
2: 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We have a stall in the center divide in Modesto, southbound 99 after 132. Traffic backed up to Carpenter. And before that, heavy stop and go in Manteca from Yosemite Avenue to Main Street in Ripon. 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
3: 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Now, whether or not your golf game is below par, unlike these puns, you have a ball. Sorry, that's my fourth golf pun. Or should I say fourth? Anyway, don't putt it off, get stuck in the rough, or drive past this opportunity. 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
11: 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If you have time, you might try to squeeze in a quick nap, just a couple minutes even. That can increase your alertness. Or try to pop outside for a quick walk, get your blood and your hormones pumping, splash some cold water on your face, or grab a cup of coffee, obviously. If you're not a caffeine drinker, even just taking small sips of water throughout your meeting could be enough to keep you awake. Of course, you could also make a point to engage in the meeting. You're not likely to fall asleep while you're actually talking. I'm Dr. Sanjay Gupta, helping you live a better life.
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1: Well, tomorrow's a big day. 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All right, now let's start in Stockton. 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It's on their Instagram page if you want to check that out. 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
2: 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We have a stall in the center divide in Modesto, southbound 99 after 132. Traffic back up to Carpenter. And before that, heavy stop and go in Manteca from Yosemite Avenue to Main Street in Ripon. 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